toughest parts don't feel like it's the end. Cause life is still worth living. Yeah, this life is still worth living. I can break you down and pick you up and oof like we are friends.

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They deftly maneuver and muscle for rank. 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Reckless and wild, they pour through the turns. Their prowess is potent and secretly stern.

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Numbers on cars going NASCAR fast. What I wouldn't give for a slow down, don't you know?

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When he went to battle, he stared down death in its eyes. He's a champion with a timeless crown. When he enters the room, it becomes holy ground. His power is like lightning striking the night.